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2: Am I really the first to bag that summit? When I bump into someone out in the desert, no one can split us up, no one can show who's who, and honestly, no one's gonna know our names. Who the hell am I to think I'm not like the others? Who the hell am I when I'm writing, when I'm spitting bars on stage?

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We need to kick those bloody self-absorbed thoughts to the curb. It's time to stop thinking just about ourselves and start giving a toss about others.

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For there's just a flimsy construction. Tak tohle byla švédská hudebnice Murex se skladbou Massacre. A teď už Dinamarka.

0: switch like a Frank with a Euro. 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
3: I just got out of the day and I'm riding my bike back and I feel so young, like I'm pushing against the wind for the first time in my life. A majority of people are older than me and I'm a bit beyond and like a couple of revolutions ahead of me, and I don't know, I feel like I keep thinking that I'm in line, like running the same race, but the wind keeps pushing me further and further back. Like each time there's a tug on something, I make the mistake of looking behind.

The closeness of it, a whisper harsh on the heart, accelerates healing to slow down time or speed it up. A second blink never feels like 60 seconds. And near-death experiences as workers of individual saying that time slowed down for them, as if they had minutes to hours to complicate to meditate pain. So much of our my existence feels like I'm just trying to meditate pain. I say experts that some of those that fall in a near-death experience or a traumatic experience heard music. I flirt like a boy, I'm wearing a leather jacket and my hat is crooked to the side. I sit with my legs so far apart and you let my

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I wouldn't even call myself a writer. There's so many that paint my more beautiful. It makes me want to tear the sky from this curtain rod. I think I'm just nervous and I have too much to say, too much to say, too much to say. Despite the fact that I don't talk much, of first impressions, I've got a lot to say. I hate time. I need time. I hate that we haven't found it.

times after I said on my way, I blame it on black time, I blame it on queer time, I blame it on wanting to resist that I want more, I want more, I want more. I hate capitalism, I hate that time, I hate that I don't have enough time, I hate that time is at fixed. Did you know that time is slower at the top of the earth than at the bottom? Fact check me or don't. Or buy a grandfather clock, and what's the point of deja vu? Sometimes I feel as if I've lived my whole life before that. At the moment, my dad, the big laugh will escape me, and one that has my real voice, the one that I use at night, and I'll point a finger to the oblivion before it sucks me up. Just like that, you'll almost hear the end of the word I was about to say before it becomes clipped into nothingness. Where was I? Oh yeah, I hate that I need more time. I'm trying to find it, I avoid my phone, it gets straight up out of bed. I don't linger from one destination to the next. I'm telling myself this will only take 5 minutes, this will only take 5 minutes, this will only take 5 minutes to do. I miss my friends, I haven't, but there isn't enough time. Despite living in a mile radius from most people in my life, I rarely see anyone. It's always new, new, new, new, new, next, next, next.

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I'm not sure. I'm thankful that my roommates feel like a degree of family. Otherwise, it'd be me stuck in a room with that thing, the clock. I hate time. It makes me so self-obsessed, or capitalism. I hate the way I feel designed to be greedy, to be pressured, to not be, as Lauren Berlant has her book titled, I Really Want to Read, to be inconvenienced by others. I so badly want to be inconvenienced, pulling my toe out from shadow, out from head, out from groin, out from spit, until the shadow can stand upright.

0: No, not yet, not now. 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I so desperately imagine a homecoming that has not happened. I walk through the door, everyone claps, wide grins on their faces. Everyone's wearing a college shirt that never wrinkles, despite the fact that they've been laid out comfortable for hours. 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A single flower, my favorite flower, will be handed to me. 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It'll be telepathy in a series of symbols or sounds. 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I wonder if that's what heaven's like.
1: I wonder what does heaven like. 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

We who hate oppression must fight against the oppressors. Power is not shared. 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
1: Posloucháte záznam koncertu Joseho Gonzalese z roku 2008.
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And I'd like to give big thanks to Death Vessel, who's on tour with us at the moment. 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

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Hope you've had a great night. 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Here's one last.